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0: John Morgan, Jason Aldean, Friends Like That, California Country, 100.7 K. Hey, our friend Angela in Simi Valley picked up dinner for four from Presto Pasta. 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
1: Prettiest girl I'd ever seen. 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I thought I can't just walk up and ask her to be.

0: Chris Jansen, California Country, 100.7 K. Hey, your drive at 5, brought to you by your Toyota dealers. We make it easy. Got Lynn and Thousand Oaks. We were just chatting about kids being out for summer and different rules, you know, for summertime, except for curfew, right? I mean, in summertime, Lynn, do you just let them run? There's no curfew?
1: No, my kids have a curfew. They definitely still have a curfew because otherwise they would push the limit and want to stay out much later than I would let them.
0: They'd be out to midnight like you were when you were younger, right?
1: Yes, but the problem is I have to go pick them up and I have to work. And so I'm like, nope, I have to get, and so do the parents. If they're at another friend's house, those parents typically have to get up and go to work too. So just because they're out of school does not mean mom and dad don't have to go to work tonight.
0: Yeah, well put. Yeah, just because you're playing doesn't mean mom and dad get to too. I mean, you could always send your mom, grandma, to get them. I'm thinking about our grandma. She shouldn't be driving. Yeah, bad idea.
1: Yeah.
2: We had my mom go pick up our daughter recently at a friend's house, and I texted her the address, and she drove to the wrong house. She knocked on the door. Another grandmother answered, "Well, this is no good. This is like two dogs seeing each other through a fence. It's going to be hard to get them both back inside." So my mom, she goes, "Is my granddaughter there?" And that lady goes, "I have three grandsons. No solution. Just two grandmothers. You have stuff, I have stuff too." They talked for 30 minutes. It's a wrong door. I had to go get my daughter, then find my mom.
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2: Camarillo, the 101 northbound. You're going to be seeing delays from Las Posas Road. This is going all the way through to Vineyard Avenue. After that, it's going to be a smooth drive going all the way through to the Ventura area. On the other side of the freeway, the 101 southbound, you're going to be seeing heavy delays. This is from Seaward Avenue going all the way through to just before the 126. From the Traffic Center, I'm Brian Vance.
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0: That is John Party and a song we heard 3 weeks ago in Santa Clarita at Boots in the Park. Yeah, John Party's Boots Off, California Country, 100.7 KHA. Now it's time for Boots and Brews, Ventura with KHA. It's Saturday, Cole Swindell, Gretchen Wilson, and many others. We'll have more tickets to win coming up at 8 o'clock tomorrow morning. Your next shot with Dave. Hey, make that call to the doctor. Today is National Call Your Doctor Day. On average, we see a doc twice a year. If you have kids, a lot more than that. It seems like you're in the doctor's office, especially during the school year. But yeah, today, just a reminder, call your doctor.
1: Went to the doctor to get checked out. He said, everything's really good. He goes, I do want to let you know, though, you are pre-diabetic. Who isn't, right? Come on. Why would you even tell me that, right? Do I have diabetes? He goes, no. But I could get diabetes? He goes, yes. Do you have diabetes? He goes, no. I go, but could you get diabetes? He said, I guess so. I go, let me tell you something. You're pre-diabetic. No charge. That's on the house. Are you alive? Yeah, you're also pre-dead. Sorry about that.
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3: Camarillo, the 101 northbound is going to be slow and go from Las Posas Road going all the way through to just before Vineyard Avenue. And after that, you're going to see some patchy delays right around the 126. Other side of the freeway, the 101 southbound is going to be slow from the 126 to just after Victoria Avenue due to an earlier crash that has been cleared from lanes. From the Traffic Center, I'm Brian Vance.
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0: That's my little news breaking sounder. 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
1: Camarillo, 101 northbound is going to be slow and go. This is from Rice Avenue to just before Vineyard Avenue. Ahead of that, you're going to see some patchy delays on the 101 northbound right around Victoria Avenue. Other side of the freeway, 101 southbound, that's actually going to be a smooth drive, leaving Ventura going all the way through Oxnard into the Thousand Oaks area. From the Traffic Center, I'm Brian Vance.
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17: Colleague of mine was telling me the other day about how their Instagram feed is filled with videos, most of them kind of funny, about how grandparents and friends tend to bulldoze new parents out of the way to get to see their baby. As a dad of three daughters, I know how life really does become all about them the moment those kids are born. But I also know parents are still people, too, who need their own attention beyond being mom or dad. And moms, in particular in those early years, can feel especially invisible in the eyes of other people. So what can you do to stop contributing to what is known as maternal invisibility? Women we spoke to said these two things were the most helpful. When people stopped to ask how they could best support them, number one, or when they took the initiative to handle certain tasks that obviously needed to be done. I'm Dr. Sanjay Gupta, helping you live a better life.
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1: 101 northbound, you're going to see some patchy delays from Rice Avenue to just before Vineyard Avenue. After that, it's going to be a smooth drive, actually going all the way through to Ventura and beyond. Other side of the freeway is incident-free, leaving Ventura, going through Oxnard into Camarillo and towards the Thousand Oaks area. From the Traffic Center, I'm Brian Vance.
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7: Making sure your kids get enough sleep. It's one of the most important things you can do for them as a parent, and yet it's often overlooked. Not only does sleep in the early years set the stage for mental and physical health, it also creates the foundation for how one sleeps later in life. That's according to the National Sleep Foundation. Now, that organization recommends 14 to 17 hours a night for newborns, 12 to 15 for infants, 11 to 14 for toddlers, 10 to 13 for preschoolers, and 9 to 11 for school-aged children. When it's age appropriate, start by talking to your kids about why sleep is important. It helps their body grow, helps their brains learn, helps their mood stay steady. Don't underestimate the importance of a routine. You can even narrate what you're doing step by step to help them along the way. I'm Dr. Sanjay Gupta, helping you live a better life.
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1: Camarillo, the 101 northbound. You're going to see some patchy delays right around Lewis Road. After that, it's going to be a smooth drive going all the way through into the Ventura area. Other side of the freeway, the 101 southbound, that is also going to be incident-free, leaving Ventura, going all the way through Oxnard into Camarillo and towards Thousand Oaks. From the Traffic Center, I'm Brian Vance.
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22: We've talked a lot about measles over the past year, but mumps has largely flown under the radar, even though it's been making a bit of a comeback as well. That's because fewer people are getting the MMR vaccine, which stands for measles, mumps, and rubella. The vaccine's been around for decades. It is effective. It is safe. What makes mumps outbreaks difficult to contain is that symptoms usually don't appear for 2 to 3 weeks after someone's been exposed. And that can make it hard to pin down where that exposure took place. And someone who is infected can transmit the virus to someone else before they are symptomatic. If you get sick, which could manifest like a run-of-the-mill respiratory virus or the telltale swelling of your cheeks and jaw, all you can really do at that point is to treat the symptoms and also isolate yourself so you don't infect anyone else. I'm Dr. Sanjay Gupta, helping you live a better life.
23: 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He's got socks. 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
0: If you could play Luke Bryan, that'd be awesome.
1: You got it. My pick, I take it. Here's I Don't Want This Night to End.

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He has just been everywhere and done everything. What a life. Here's his latest, Carry On. 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
1: Luke Bryan is laughing off the internet drama around his new song, Fish Hunt Golf Drink. Some fans accused him of using AI to write it, but Luke says absolutely not. He says the whole point was simple, to have fun and celebrate the four things he loves to do on his day off, and maybe all in the same day. Big news for Randy Travis fans, a brand new album is coming by the end of the year. His wife Mary says it's made from fully mastered, never-before-heard recordings Randy laid down before his 2013 stroke. It'll be his first album of new material since 2008. And Shania Twain is headed to the big screen. Sort of. She's producing a biopic about her life called Shania. It's early in development, written and directed by Lee McKendrick, who also helmed the upcoming Netflix rom-com Voicemails for Isabel. That's your Country Nights Live news update. I'm Bev Rainey.
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21: A better life with Dr. Sanjay Gupta.
22: Making sure your kids get enough sleep. It's one of the most important things you can do for them as a parent, and yet it's often overlooked. Not only does sleep in the early years set the stage for mental and physical health, it also creates the foundation for how one sleeps later in life. That's according to the National Sleep Foundation. Now, that organization recommends 14 to 17 hours a night for newborns, 12 to 15 for infants, 11 to 14 for toddlers, 10 to 13 for preschoolers, and 9 to 11 for school-aged children. When it's age appropriate, start by talking to your kids about why sleep is important. It helps their body grow, helps their brains learn, helps their mood stay steady. Don't underestimate the importance of a routine. You can even narrate what you're doing step by step to help them along the way. I'm Dr. Sanjay Gupta, helping you live a better life.
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0: Bailey Zimmerman, the overnight ride. Tyler Eason for Justin, 615-737-1033, the number here in the studio. Hard to believe, just a few weeks away from the 4th of July already. Special one, 250 years of America. You guys going to be grilling out over there, Jennifer?
1: Oh, absolutely.
0: So listen to this. Keystone, you know, one of the cheapest light beers, cases of beer, Keystone Light.
1: Uh-huh.
0: So Keystone is actually doing this deal where if you sign up on their website and you give them $250, they will guarantee when you give them your coordinates, they will have a World War II plane fly over your 4th of July barbecue.
1: Wow.
0: That would get people fired up out in Nolensville, don't you think?
1: Yeah, heck yeah.
0: Like, dang, I just had a dang fly over at her cookout. How does she rate?
1: Man.
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10: A Better Life with Dr. Sanjay Gupta.
11: Breast cancer is the most common cancer among women in the world. And according to a new study out of the University of Washington School of Medicine, an estimated 3.5 million cases a year are expected by 2050. Now, the good news is we've gotten so much better at screening, earlier detection, and cutting-edge treatments in many countries, including here in the United States. But even here in America, black women have a death rate from breast cancer that is 40% higher than white women, a disparity that exists despite our world-class treatment infrastructure. So what can you do to lower your risk? Eat less red meat? Try your best to manage your blood sugar and your weight? Exercise is really important. Cut back on drinking, quit smoking. And remember this, you should start getting mammograms. At what age? 40. That's when you should start. I'm Dr. Sanjay Gupta, helping you live a better life.
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0: The Overnight Ride, Better That Way. That's music from Charles Wesley Godwin and Luke Combs on The Overnight Ride. Tyler Reese in for Justin, 615-737-1033, the number. Now, you have to share the story. Tom was telling me all about this crazy story about Garth Brooks. Garth Brooks, you know, he's trying to sell his whole catalog, rights to his music for like $2 billion. But what were you telling us about Garth Brooks?
1: And I covered a Garth Brooks song on the Queen Latifah show back in 1998, and Garth Brooks didn't give me anything.
0: Which show was that? The Queen Latifah show?
1: Queen Latifah talk show back in the 90s, and she had an advertisement on there for a look-alike karaoke contest, and my wife and I were doing karaoke in the bars.
0: Yeah.
1: And she sent in a tape of me, and they flew me to New York, and I put on my hat and my outfit, and all they had to do was put a little makeup on me, and I sang 17 seconds of Friends in Low Places and won first place.
0: What did you win?
1: Just a trophy.
0: A trophy?
1: Yeah, I don't even know if I still have it.
0: That's amazing.
1: That was it. Yeah. It was fun.
0: I know that Luke Combs was invited by Garth Brooks to sing at Garth's, I think, a Songwriters Hall of Fame induction, and he asked Luke if he
1: like
0: would
1: that.
0: Come and sing one of his songs. Yeah, and he gave him like a $90,000 Bronco.
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13: Colleague of mine was telling me the other day about how their Instagram feed is filled with videos, most of them kind of funny, about how grandparents and friends tend to bulldoze new parents out of the way to get to see their baby. As a dad of three daughters, I know how life really does become all about them the moment those kids are born. But I also know parents are still people, too, who need their own attention beyond being mom or dad. And moms, in particular in those early years, can feel especially invisible in the eyes of other people. So what can you do to stop contributing to what is known as maternal invisibility? Women we spoke to said these two things were the most helpful. When people stopped to ask how they could best support them, number one, or when they took the initiative to handle certain tasks that obviously needed to be done. I'm Dr. Sanjay Gupta, helping you live a better life.

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0: Holding it down, Chase Matthew, the pride of Robertson County, Tennessee, 615-737-1033, the number in the studio. It's Tyler Reese in for Justin. I'd like you to picture Justin in leather pants. There you go. Savannah, do you have leather pants?
1: I've got black, I've got brown, and I've got red.
0: Wow, red ones. My goodness.
1: Yeah.
0: None of those equate to the sounds of farting.
1: No.
0: Really?
1: No, they don't.
0: I just don't understand why this is happening to this lady. Do you?
1: I don't. I really don't.
0: I'm trying to stall because I have the sound effect here, but I can't get it to open.
1: Oh, no.
2: I haven't been this embarrassed since fourth grade because I'm at a restaurant and I drop something accidentally and I go to pick it up and then, that did not come from my, no, them pants. You got some explaining to do?
0: See? I mean, that's legit. Hear that? Can you imagine?
1: Good.
0: You're walking around.
1: Oh, you were just joking this whole time.
0: This is what you hear? Yeah.
2: You got some explaining to do?
0: They'll be like, yeah, you have some explaining to do. Why are you ripping gas all over the restaurant, lady? And you'll be like, no, it's my pants. I swear.
3: 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The overnight ride will be right back.
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0: George and Luke there. No, not George Lucas. George Burge and Luke Bryan. I knew you were confused. 615-737-1033, the number. Tyler Reese in for Justin. And I think it's pretty universal what we all think when we hear the words little blue pill. Little blue pill, right?
1: I thought the little blue pill was Viagra.
0: That is exactly what that means. Now, scientists have discovered another side effect of the little blue pill. Can you guess what it is?
1: Side effect. Well, heart attack for one.
0: No.
1: It's called that.
0: They say that it's hearing. They're supposed to increase your ability to hear.
1: Oh, wow.
0: From the little blue pill. So I think wives all over the world should be aware whenever they hear their husband now in the living room go, I heard that. Don't you think so?
1: That's a good idea.
0: I heard that. Next thing you know, you hear the door slam and the car starts. The garage door opens. She's out of here. Where are you going so fast? Is it something I said? Oh, boy.
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0: It's Gavin Adcock, Wannabe, The Overnight Ride, 615-737-1033. Tyler Reeson for Justin. And who is this, anyway?
1: LaDonna.
0: LaDonna!
1: Yes.
0: But you got time for a funny story?
1: Yes.
0: So I couldn't believe this because it reminded me of that Alan Jackson song, We Know and Love, Where I Come From. Do you know which lyrics that kind of stick out for me, anyway, in that song? Where I come from, yes. It's cornbread and chicken. You know that one?
1: Yeah, yes.
0: These cuckoo birds thought they were scheming to steal a big old payload and steal a whole semi at a rest stop. So they stole the entire, you know, the truck, the cab, the trailer. They took the whole semi, not knowing what it was even hauling. They were hoping it was something, you know, worth a lot of money, of course.
1: Was it bear?
0: No, but it's like that Alan Jackson song goes, you know.
2: I answered him and he asked me, aren't you from out in Tulsa? No, but you might have seen me there. Just dropped a load of salsa.
0: It was a semi full of salsa. $35,000 of salsa.
1: Wow.
0: Just like
1: that's
0: the song.
1: Long.
0: You know the worst part?
1: What's the worst
0: part? You didn't even have any chips when they got caught.
1: My husband heard that.
0: Well, I'm glad somebody thought it was funny.
1: Oh.
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0: Jackson Dean hailing from the Terrapin State. Yeah, Maryland. Just a crab cake. Make a liar. This is on the overnight ride.
1: I ain't coming to your house.

It's Riley Green there. His dog, Carl the Cowboy Corgi, had a meet and greet line longer than most artists did at CMA Fest last weekend.

0: Luke Bryan, the overnight ride. Tyler Reason for Justin. 615-737-1033, the number here. Not a lot of experience with bears. I've seen them before. Way up at my Uncle Rick's place in northern Wisconsin years ago when I was a kid scooting around the woods on a four-wheeler. And that's about, I think, about the closest I got to bears. You guys seeing bears out where you're at there, Mary Beth?
1: I have. Yeah. Yeah. We went up and stayed up in Gatlinburg. There was a bear breaking into an ice chest in the back of somebody's truck next to the cabin we were at. So, yeah.
0: Wow. So yeah. You got it up close and personal there. Wow.
1: We did. We did. Yeah.
0: Well, it was a story today over in Greenville, Tennessee, in that neck of the woods over towards the Smokies. The Tennessee Wildlife Agency had to call in linemen from like the electrical company, you know, like when we lose power and you see those guys up in the buckets all the time. So they had to call the linemen over to come to a light pole over there because they didn't have a power issue. A bear cub got all the way to the top and didn't know what to do, and he froze.
1: That has to be outside of their scope.
0: Yeah.
1: You're not trained for that.
0: So, Jerry, you want to go up there and get the baby bear? What do you say?
1: Yeah. No.
0: See, I'd rather be up in the bucket trying to get the baby. I wouldn't want to be in the ground because, you know, as soon as you get in between the cub and the mom, you don't want to be down there with the mom.
1: Was the mom around?
0: I don't know. I didn't stick around long enough to ask. No, I wasn't really there. But I would hope he didn't show up. If she showed up, I'm sure things got quite interesting.
1: Oh, yeah. No good.
2: I'll be right back.
3: 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Thank you for being part of our family. The Overnight Ride will be right back.
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California Country K-Hey. New guy, Zach John King is his name. Song called Get to Drinking. And the morning wake-up call with Dave Daniels. Hi there, and good Wednesday morning. We're halfway through the week, or just getting started on the halfway point and jumping over the hump, and we'll do it together this morning. Thanks so much for taking time to join us on this 10th day of June as we start to roll through the month. It's the 161st day of the year, 204 days remaining. Today is National Frosted Cookie Day. Now, you know what I love? An oatmeal frosted cookie. They are so good. Don't eat them every day. Eat them every once in a while, but when you do, oh, with that and a cup of coffee, whew, that is good stuff right there. In fact, I had some at the Dodger game a couple of weeks ago. We took our own food into the game, of course, and we had some oatmeal frosted cookies, and boy, they were really enjoyable during the game. Don't go so well with a beer, but they were pretty delicious

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1: 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Lots of fun on the way for this Wednesday morning wake-up call. 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
3: Yeah, we're in really good shape out there. Don't have any problems to report on any of our roads in Ventura County. And, you know, everybody seems to be moving along pretty nicely, too. Got a little slowing, the usual slowdown on the East 118 through Santa Coy, coming away from Highway 126 over to Santa Clara. And if you're traveling the 23 both ways from Moore Park to Thousand Oaks, from the 118 to the 101, a great drive. From the Traffic Center, I'm Alan Lee.
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1: Gas prices continue to fall. Average price in California is down by 3 cents over the last day. We're now paying $5.87. In Ventura County, 7 cents less at $5.80. A union representing California legal professionals is suing the state over a new rule that would require most state workers to be in the office at least 4 days a week starting July 1st. The union argues this will increase pollution since more than 90,000 employees will need to commute. President Trump is set to sign an immigration enforcement funding bill today. The measure was approved in a House vote on Tuesday. It'll fund ICE and Border Patrol through the end of Trump's term. In sports, Angels beat the Houston Astros 10-1, and the Dodgers beat the Pittsburgh Pirates 12-3. You can listen to all the Dodgers games on Ventura County's home for the Los Angeles Dodgers, Groovy 106.3. From the News Center, I'm Alan Lee.
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1: Been a really good drive out there. No problems to report. You're right on the 101. The Ventura Freeway looks great right now. Full speed ahead in both directions through Ventura County. Little of the usual slowing on the 118 eastbound, making your way through Satakoy from the 126 over to Santa Clara Avenue. And Highway 33 between Ojai and Ventura, a great drive in both directions. From the Traffic Center, I'm Alan Lee.
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0: It's Morgan Wallen and Don't We at California Country K. Hey, in the morning wake-up call with Dave Daniels. Getting your Wednesday up and running. And how would you like to be at CMA Fest next year? Yeah, it happened last weekend. 4 great days of country music in Nashville. I'm telling you what, if you've never been to CMA Fest, it's absolutely phenomenal. There is music on every corner. There is something going on every street. And, of course, the night ends at the big stadium with the big concerts, and you want to be a part of it. Here's what you need to do. Well, coming up in a couple of weeks, you're going to be able to watch the 4-hour TV extravaganza with ABC. It'll be on ABC, and you'll be able to watch it and enjoy it. But before you do that, we want you to head over to khay.com and register to win a trip to next year's CMA Fest. All you got to do is get over to khay.com, get registered, and good luck to you for a chance to head to CMA Fest next year in Nashville, and then watch the ABC special coming up in on the 23rd on ABC. Okay, I'm sorry, it's the 25th of this month. It's going to be very cool. It's all presented by SoFi. All right, stick around. Got music on the way for you from Nate Smith. We're proud to welcome him to this year's Ventura County Fair, coming up in just a couple of weeks, a few months. Riley Green standing by, Tim McGraw, and more all coming up here on the Morning Wake-Up Call.
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2: Now, roads looking good. Got that usual slowdown on the 118 eastbound from Highway 126 over to Walnut Avenue through Satakoy. That's pretty typical, though. We expect that. The 101, the Ventura Freeway, looking good right now. No accidents or stalls or any problems to tell you about. Traveling between Moore Park and Thousand Oaks on Highway 23 from the 118 to the 101, that is a great drive. No trouble spots to tell you about. From the Traffic Center, I'm Alan Lee.
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Okay, hey, proud to welcome Nate Smith to this year's Ventura County Fair Chumash Concert Series on the Toyota Grandstand stage. Going to be a lot of fun. 6:45 in the morning, wake-up call with Corey Kent, Rocky Mountain Low, on 100.7 KHAY. Good morning.

0: California Country K-Hank and the Morning Wake-Up Call with Dave Daniels. 6:47 as we get you rolling on this Wednesday morning. You know, one of the coolest things in the world would be to be an astronaut and to be given the news that you're going to be manning one of the upcoming space flights. I mean, just imagine walking in and getting the news like the Artemis 3 crew did.
1: I think every crew finds out a little different. For us, Scott, our chief astronaut right now, called us all into the office and said, hey, take a look around. This is the Artemis 3 crew. And moment of stunned silence followed by, you know, lots of hugs and lots of elation and a huge honor.
0: What a cool moment that must have been. 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The new suit's on display at the Prada Manhattan store. Probably won't be used on this mission coming up, but very shortly they're going to be looking studly in space. Yes!
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3: 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Highway 126. 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

Riley Green, Worst Wave, California Country, K-Hey. Coming up this morning, Boots and Brews, concert ticket Saturday. It's Cole Swindell, Gretchen Wilson, Lanco, Plaza Park in Ventura. We'll give you a chance to win

0: California Country K. Hay, Wrong Hearts from Low Cash, 707. And a good Wednesday morning, jumping over the hump. It's Dave Daniels and ready to head towards the back half of the week. Lots of good stuff going on. Of course, Boots and Brews coming up this Saturday with Cole Swindell. Gretchen Wilson in town. Going to be a fun, fun weekend. We've got your tickets coming up a little bit later on this morning on the text line, so stand by for that. Last night, big doings in Hollywood. The premiere of Toy Story 5. We just heard Taylor Swift's brand new song, I Knew It, I Knew You, theme song from the upcoming Toy Story. But last night in L.A., it was very special at the Dolby Theater as Taylor was there performing her song, and then she had a very special guest that came out and joined her for another song.
1: About Randy Newman.
0: Randy Newman. The original Toy Story theme song. The great rendition of that song, the two of them.

Randy Newman teaming up with Taylor Swift last night at the premiere of Toy Story 5 in L.A. And it got me to thinking about toys. Now, are you, do you like Buzz Lightyear? Are you a Woody fan? Are you a fan of, all the different toys? Which one was your favorite? And here's the question I want to ask you this morning. Growing up,

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1: Billy Blastoff, which was a space toy back in the day, and he was the power pack, but you plugged him into all the toys, and he had a little car that went around. He also had little tools that worked, but it was really cool because it was all self-powered by Billy Blastoff. So what was your favorite toy growing up? What did you have that you look back and you go, that was a cool toy? Or maybe you had, my daughter had a Lammy, which was her stuffed animal that she took with her. I think she carried that thing around forever. In fact, I think she still has it somewhere at her house. You know, we all have those toys. 805-853-5429. You can call me. 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And also text me, 805-345-2600. 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Toy Story 5 opening up next Friday night. Going to be a fun night. I know a lot of folks are going to flock to see Toy Story 5. Big fans of that franchise. And last night, big night in L.A. with the premiere. Taylor performing her song and Randy Newman coming out and doing You Got a Friend in Me. All right, it's the Morning Wake Up Call. Looking for your favorite toys this morning.
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3: Roads in great shape right now. No accidents, no stalls, and not a whole lot of slowing out there. East 118, pretty busy out towards Santa Clara Avenue. That's pretty typical. The Ventura Freeway, the 101, not seeing any slowing either way. And Highway 23 from Moorpark to Thousand Oaks between the 118 and the 101. That is a great drive both ways. From the Traffic Center, I'm Alan Lee.
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California Country K-Hey, Luke Holmes back in the saddle on a Wednesday morning wake-up call with Dave Daniels. Your quiz coming up in just a couple of minutes. But your favorite toy growing up? Let me know. 805-853-K-Hey. Here's Ella Langley.

0: California Country K. Hey, it's Ella Langley. I just want to be her. In the morning wake-up call with Dave Daniels. 7:21. And a good Wednesday morning to you.
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0: 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Here's this morning's question. According to a new survey, now, 32% of people say this non-alcoholic drink is their guilty pleasure. What is it? 805-853-5429 on the request lines. 805-345-2600 on the request lines. I mean, on the text line. Call or text. It's the Morning Wake-Up Call Commuter Quiz. 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Music on the way for you. From Morgan Wallen, Jordan Davis coming up, too. It's a Wednesday morning wake-up call. Good luck.
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6: A second bird in Ventura County has tested positive for West Nile virus. The Ventura County Environmental Health Division made the announcement Tuesday after getting confirmation from the California Department of Public Health. Both birds were found in Ventura, one on May 12th, the other on May 28th. California residents might face higher gas prices this summer due to an increase in the state gas tax, reduced fuel supply from refinery shutdowns, and ongoing global uncertainty in energy markets. On July 1st, gas tax is going to rise by 2 cents a gallon. President Trump is set to sign an immigration enforcement funding bill soon. The measure was approved in a House vote yesterday. In sports, Angels beat the Houston Astros 10-1. Dodgers beat the Pittsburgh Pirates 12-3. 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
6: What a great drive out there. We haven't had a single problem all morning. Still don't. Roads look good. It's trouble-free on the 101 in both directions. If you're traveling the 118, you had a little bit of a slowdown approaching Santa Clara Avenue. Looking at your ride on the 126, heading out of Ventura eastbound from Santa Paula, Piru, all the way to the Castaic Junction. A great drive both ways. From the Traffic Center, I'm Alan Lee.
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0: 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Here's the question this morning. According to a new survey, about 32% of people say that this non-alcoholic drink is their guilty pleasure. On the text line, we got ices, we got milkshakes. Both are incorrect. What do you think?
12: It is the computer quiz, Dr. Pepper.
0: I'm a pepper, you're a pepper.
13: I'm a pepper, he's a pepper, she's a pepper, we're a pepper, wouldn't you like to be a pepper too?
0: No, it is not Dr. Pepper.
14: Is it Liquid Death?
0: Liquid Death. Isn't that just water?
14: Yeah, but it's elevated.
0: Yeah, well, no, it's not water. Or elevated water, or electrolyte water, or smart water. Give us a call.

0: California Country K. Hank, turn this truck around. It is Jordan Davis and the Morning Wake-Up Call with Dave Daniels. 7:35 in the commuter quiz today. 32% of people say this non-alcoholic drink is their guilty pleasure. On the text line, correct answer coming through. Chocolate milk. Yep. Who doesn't love a chocolate milk? So congratulations on the text line. Pick up an oil change of front end alignment from Gold Coast Acura in the Ventura Auto Center. Get ready for a long set of country for you to get you where you need to be on this Wednesday morning. Music from Corey Kent coming up. Also Kane Brown in there. And a new one from Lainey Wilson. Phone, keys, wallet. All on the way. Useless bits of information coming up. And Parker McCollum concert tickets at 8 o'clock on the K-Hay Concert Challenge. That's all straight ahead. This is interesting. They're calling it a backwards beach day. Now, being from the East Coast, during the summertime, we would go to the Jersey Shore. You would wake up and you would pack for the day to go to the beach. You'd pack sandwiches, and they truly were sandwiches by the end of the day because there was sand all over them, but they were great because you're at the beach. But you went early and you stayed all day. You stayed you stayed till the lifeguards got off duty. On the Jersey Shore, the lifeguards are there till like 5 o'clock, and then they blow the whistle and then everybody goes home. This backward beach day is a day in which you skip going early and fighting all the crowds and you go later in the day. That sounds like a California beach day to me. I do that a lot. I go to work and then I'll go to the beach later in the afternoon and enjoy the sunset while we're there. It's a new thing on the internet. It's called a backwards beach day. You know, they act like these things have never existed before. But they've been around. It's a nice sunset beach day. All right, stick around. We'll get that long set of country coming up for you. And Parker McCollum concert tickets at 8 o'clock this morning. 7:37 in the Morning Wake-Up Call.
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2: Looks like a really good ride if you're traveling anywhere in Ventura County. We don't have a single problem. Boy, it's a great drive. The 101 to Ventura Freeway. Really don't see any slowing either. And the only delay we see on the 118 is that usual slow and go from the 126 over to Santa Clara Avenue through Santacoy. Highway 33, Ojai to Ventura. Looking at a good drive both ways. From the Traffic Center, I'm Alan Lee.
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3: A better life with Dr. Sanjay Gupta.
4: Recent survey conducted by Common Sense Media found one-third of teenagers prefer AI companions over humans for serious conversations. There's a term for that. Social offloading. And experts we talked to warned that this habit could be stunting emotional growth, leaving an already isolated generation who came of age during the pandemic even less prepared for the messiness of human interaction. Sure, AI can help you polish whatever it is you're looking to say, but that's not very human, right? 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I'm Dr. Sanjay Gupta, helping you live a better life.
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The beer that gets the worst overall rating in the world is, I'll tell you, coming up in useless bits of information after Jelly Roll on California Country K-8.

0: Jelly Roll and Halfway to Hell at California Country Kahay. And the morning wake-up call. It's Dave Daniels getting ready for your Kahay Concert Challenge. Got Parker McCollum tickets in my hand, ready to give them to you. So stand by for your chance to win. It's coming up in just minutes. But right now, it's time for your Wednesday morning
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1: Useless bits of information.
0: Nobody born after 1935 has ever walked on the moon. NASA astronaut Charles Duke was one of the most astronauts born recently. He was born in October of 1935. He's still alive and kicking at 90 years old.
1: Useless bits of information.
0: The average person burns about 0.19 calories a minute when they're laughing a lot. So that comes out to about 17 calories during a standard 90-minute comedy movie.
1: Useless bits of information.
0: The tallest building in Wyoming, in the state of Wyoming, is an 11-story office building. It's in Cheyenne, Wyoming. It's only 148 feet tall.
1: Useless bits of information.
0: Some of the raptor sound effects in Jurassic Park were created from audio samples of turtles having sex.
1: Useless bits of information.
0: And finally this morning, the beer that gets the worst overall rating in the world is Budweiser Select 55. Keystone Ice comes in second, followed by Natty Light. And that is your Wednesday morning
1: useless bits of information.
0: 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Tickets to Parker McCollum coming up at the Greek Theater on the 19th are next.
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3: Yeah, still no problems to report out there, but a little volume building up through Ventura south on the 101 Ventura Freeway. That's northbound from Wagon Wheel Road up to Victoria Avenue and East 118. Typical slowing through Satakoy, Highway 126 over to La Vista, Highway 33. You're looking great both ways between Ojai and Ventura. Really nice ride. From the Traffic Center, I'm Alan Lee.
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10: A Better Life with Dr. Sanjay Gupta.
11: If you are struggling with substance abuse, alcohol, pills, whatever it may be, first of all, it's nothing to be ashamed of. We know addiction is a brain disease, and we also know getting into recovery can be tough. Also, in case this helps, I want to tell you about a new study out of Harvard School of Public Health, which found that spiritual belief, the idea of a steady religious practice, had a protective effect from addiction. Experts we talked to told us there were probably a few reasons why this might be the case. Number one, excessive drug and alcohol use would not be the norm in a religious community, and people want to fit in. Two, a belief in a higher power provides people with hope and solace, great foils for addiction. And three, and I think there's some merit to this, regular attendance in a faith community also provides connection. Just like in AA, camaraderie and social support is often what you need. I'm Dr. Sanjay Gupta, helping you live a better life.
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California Country, Kahane, Tucker Wedmore, Brunette, Dave Daniels, and a Wednesday morning wake-up call on our Kahane Concert Challenge right now, hooking you up with tickets to Parker McCollum at the Greek Theater coming up on June 19th. Looking for caller 15 right now at 805-853-5429. The request lines for your chance to win. 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Good luck. 805-853-5429. Couple minutes past 8 o'clock, and what kind of man? Here's Parker on Kahane.

0: California Country K-Hay, Parker McCollum, and What Kind of Man, and Dave Daniels, and a Wednesday morning wake-up call, 8:06, the K-Hay Concert Challenge. Hello?
1: Good morning.
0: Who's this?
1: It's Trevor calling from Ventura.
0: Hey, Trevor from Ventura. You're off to see Parker McCollum. You're caller 15.
1: Oh, let's go, man. That's a great way to start the morning.
0: You bet it is. It's always a great way to start the morning on the morning wake-up call, right?
1: Oh, yeah, man. I always listen every day.
0: All right, man. Well, hey, you're off to see Parker McCollum. You're a K-Hay Concert Challenge winner this morning.
1: Oh, appreciate it, man.
0: Going to be a big show coming up at the Greek Theater on the 19th of June. You're there with a pair of tickets, and you tell us who's sending you to the show.
1: Man, 100.7 K-Hay.

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1: 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Keep it on your smartphone. Take us with you wherever you are traveling. He's got a brand new album coming out this Friday, and it is a yacht rock album. He's going back, throwing back songs from the 70s and 80s. It's really cool. If you are a fan of yacht rock, Keith Urban does a really good job. They're pretty authentic versions, just straight down the middle delivery, and I really like it. I had a chance to listen to it, and it's really great. If you're a Keith Urban fan, I think you're going to love it. All right, 11 minutes past 8 o'clock, Wednesday morning wake-up call, and coming up tonight, downtown Ventura, it's the Summer Rewind Boogie Night Series presented by the Downtown Ventura Partners. Main Street becomes a dance floor, line dancing on the street, led by the high-energy Ventucky Stompers. So get out there. It's absolutely free, family fun. Enjoy all the restaurants and shops. Dance the night away under the summer sky. It's the Summer Rewind Boogie Night Series during the upcoming weeks every Wednesday night. All right, stand by. I got music on the way for you from Bailey Zimmerman, Megan Maroney, and Jason Aldean coming up here on a Wednesday morning wake-up call. And congratulations to Trevor from Ventura. He picked up a pair of tickets to see Parker McCollum coming up at the Greek Theater. And we got a couple more pairs to give away tomorrow and Friday. So make sure you're tuned in at 8 o'clock for your chance to win tickets to Parker McCollum on the Kay Hank Concert Challenge. Right here on the Morning Wake Up Call.
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3: Roads in really good shape out there. No problems to report. Just a little bit of slowing on the Ventura Freeway northbound from Wagon Wheel Road to Victoria Avenue. And if you're making your way up and down Highway 23, get a bit busy now southbound as you approach Olson Road and a little beyond that. But overall, you are moving along both ways between Moore Park and Thousand Oaks. And Highway 33, in good shape both ways. From the Traffic Center, I'm Alan Lee.
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Standing by with another Wharf $100 gift card winner coming up on the morning wake-up call. Right now, don't tell on me. Jason Aldean on 100.7 KH.

California Country K. Hey, Jason Aldean, Don't Tell on Me. And the morning wake-up call with Dave Daniels. 8:25, good Wednesday morning, getting over the hump and into the back half of the week. And we've got another winner in our Dad's Country Playlist Contest with The Wharf. All you have to do is head over to khay.com and post up Dad's three favorite country songs. Yeah. And we're selecting playlists and playing back some of the tunes that are posted. Congratulations to our winner today, Danielle Salvaria. Danielle posted up her three songs for her dad, and well, the first one is a great one. It's called Riley Green. I hope Grandpa never dies.

0: Congratulations to Danielle Salvaria. $100 gift card winner at the Wharf for her dad's country playlist. I Wish Grandpa's Never Died. Tim McGraw, My Little Girl, and Don't Blink from Kenny Chesney. Post yours up today. You could be our winner over at khay.com.
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2: Now, gas prices are still falling, and the average price in California is down by 3 cents over the last day. Price of self-serve regular is now $5.87, and Ventura County, 7 cents less at $5.80. Most major news outlets are making it official. Republican Steve Hilton has secured the second spot in the race for California governor. That means he'll face Democrat Xavier Becerra in the November election. With 90% of votes reported, Hilton got 25%. Becerra, 28%. A key inflation report is seeing its biggest increase in years. The Bureau of Labor Statistics says consumer price index rose 4.2% in May. In sports, Angels beat the Houston Astros 10-1. The Dodgers beat the Pittsburgh Pirates 12-3. You can listen to all the Dodgers games on Ventura County's home for the Los Angeles Dodgers. Groovy 106.3. From the News Center, I'm Alan Leaf.
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2: Roads in great shape right now. No accidents to report. You are moving right along the 101 northbound from Wagon Wheel Road up to Victoria Avenue. Kind of busy right now, and they just got a stall out of your way off the South 101 at Camarillo Springs Road. Highway 126. Well, from the 101 to the 5, Ventura to the Castaic Junction, it's looking good in both directions. From the Traffic Center, I'm Alan Lee.
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0: My. Dave Daniels in a Wednesday morning wake-up call, jumping over the hump. Heading towards weekend, and coming up Sunday, it is the 5th annual National Outlet Shopping Day. A great day to get out and enjoy the Camarillo Premium Outlets. We're going to be out there broadcasting live. You can shop at the big stores like Adidas, Levi's, Polo, Ralph Lauren, Barefoot Dreams, and more. Stop on by for some exciting giveaways. Hang out with me. I'll be out there broadcasting live 11 to 1. Love to see you. And a lot of fun going on, including some line dancing with the Ventucky Stompers 1 to 3. We'll be out there 11 to 1 having some fun. So come on out, do some shopping, find some great deals. I love the Adidas store. They've got some great deals out there. And you can take advantage of some great savings on the 5th Annual National Outlet Shopping Day coming up this Sunday at the Camarillo Premium Outlets with 100.7K. Hey.
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2: Well, no problems to report. Not an accident or a stall that we can see right now. A little busy heading through Ventura on the 101 northbound from Wagon Wheel Road up to Victoria Avenue. And heading east on the 118 from Highway 126 over to Bradley and Satakoi. Got that usual slow and go there. Just be aware of it. If you're heading south on Highway 23 on your way to Thousand Oaks, pretty busy now from Olson Road right down to the 101. From the Traffic Center, I'm Alan Lee.
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0: 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And stick around, I got a long set of country coming your way, plus we'll give you a keyword to text and win Boots and Brews concert tickets for this weekend. 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
2: Well, no problems to report. Not an accident or a stall that we can see right now. A little busy heading through Ventura on the 101 northbound from Wagon Wheel Road up to Victoria Avenue. And heading east on the 118 from Highway 126 over to Bradley and Satakoi. Got that usual slow and go there. Just be aware of it. If you're heading south on Highway 23 on your way to Thousand Oaks, pretty busy now from Olson Road right now to the 101. From the Traffic Center, I'm Alan Lee.
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13: Colleague of mine was telling me the other day about how their Instagram feed is filled with videos, most of them kind of funny, about how grandparents and friends tend to bulldoze new parents out of the way to get to see their baby. As a dad of three daughters, I know how life really does become all about them the moment those kids are born. But I also know parents are still people, too, who need their own attention beyond being mom or dad. And moms, in particular in those early years, can feel especially invisible in the eyes of other people. So what can you do to stop contributing to what is known as maternal invisibility? Women we spoke to said these two things were the most helpful. When people stopped to ask how they could best support them, number one, or when they took the initiative to handle certain tasks that obviously needed to be done. I'm Dr. Sanjay Gupta, helping you live a better life.
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California Country, Kay Haynes, 30 minutes nonstop for you. Settle into the workday on a Wednesday. Dave Daniels coming up this hour. Boots and Brews concert tickets. You stick around. 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

0: 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And Dave Daniels for a Wednesday, good-looking Wednesday, too. We're looking at 85 in Thousand Oaks, 75 in Ventura. And as we head towards Father's Day, maybe Dad needs to reclaim his space, wherever that space is in the house. 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
11: How often do you stop to wonder whether you should share something that's revealing, maybe even embarrassing, with a partner, a friend, or even your boss? In her new book called Revealing, The Underrated Power of Oversharing, behavioral scientist Leslie John says doing just that can help you deepen relationships that are vital to your life. We need people to trust us in order to get things like love, friendship, and career success. That's what she told us. When you make yourself vulnerable by revealing something sensitive, it does make other people trust you. In turn, when you ask someone to reveal something about themselves, showing that interest will generally lead someone to like you more. Why? Because people like to be asked about themselves, she says. It also signals that they are discriminating and choosy, but in a good way. I'm Dr. Sanjay Gupta, helping you live a better life.
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that song. You just think summertime, don't you? Kenny Chesney and Don't Happen Twice. Boots and Brews coming up this weekend. I've got a K-Hey keyword for you to win your tickets right after George Bird.

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It's 100.7 K. Hey, welcome to Wednesday, friend. I am Sarah. How you doing? Listen, one of our favorites is taking a little break. I got details next on California Country. K. Hey.

0: 100.7 K. Hey, Justin Moore announced he's stepping away from touring for a little while to focus on his health. He said, I'll be unable to perform some upcoming shows. It's the right decision for him and his family. And he said he understands everyone, or thanks for everyone understanding and support. Not sure exactly what's going on with him, but he does say, I look forward to getting back out there later this summer and doing what I love most. We got to take care of ourselves, right? I got Justin Moore on the way on 100.7 K. Hey.
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1: If you didn't make it to Nashville for CMA Fest this year, I've got you. The CMA Fest TV special, June 25th, 8 p.m. Eastern, okay, on ABC. Riley Green is hosting. Laura Spencer's hosting. 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But here's the move. We're sending you and a guest to the real thing next summer. You've got a chance to win right now at khay.com. Just enter to win. You would be the one on the other side of the camera. It's California Country. Khay.
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9: Colleague of mine was telling me the other day about how their Instagram feed is filled with videos, most of them kind of funny, about how grandparents and friends tend to bulldoze new parents out of the way to get to see their baby. As a dad of three daughters, I know how life really does become all about them the moment those kids are born. But I also know parents are still people too who need their own attention beyond being mom or dad. And moms, in particular in those early years, can feel especially invisible in the eyes of other people. So what can you do to stop contributing to what is known as maternal invisibility? Women we spoke to said these two things were the most helpful. When people stopped to ask how they could best support them, number one, or when they took the initiative to handle certain tasks that obviously needed to be done. I'm Dr. Sanjay Gupta, helping you live a better life.
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A salute to the men and women currently serving and to those who have served our country in the armed forces. 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

0: I just learned tomorrow is National Corn on the Cob Day. I love corn. Mexican street corn? Absolutely. Sign me up. I am Miss Sarah. This is 100.7 K-Hey.
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11: If you are struggling with substance abuse, alcohol, pills, whatever it may be, first of all, it's nothing to be ashamed of. We know addiction is a brain disease, and we also know getting into recovery can be tough. Also, in case this helps, I want to tell you about a new study out of Harvard School of Public Health, which found that spiritual belief, the idea of a steady religious practice, had a protective effect from addiction. Experts we talked to told us there were probably a few reasons why this might be the case. Number one, excessive drug and alcohol use would not be the norm in a religious community, and people want to fit in. Two, a belief in a higher power provides people with hope and solace, great foils for addiction. And three, and I think there's some merit to this, regular attendance in a faith community also provides connection. Just like in AA, camaraderie and social support is often what you need. I'm Dr. Sanjay Gupta, helping you live a better life.
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100.7, Kay, hey, what are we doing out here? So, police are investigating a road rage incident ended with a person hitting the other over the head with a ukulele. What? Come on, let's not overreact, okay? California country, Kay, hey.

It's like Ella Langley and Morgan Wallen got together and wrote a song for my love of potato chips. I'm really trying to cut back, y'all. It's so hard, though. It's 100.7. Hey, hey.

100.7 K. Hey, Larina Ruffino from Valencia. She just won. You could be next. A pair of tickets to Boots and Brews Country Music Festival Saturday? Heck yeah. 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

0: am Miss Sarah. So if somebody's ever told you to go to hell, first of all, rude. But also, you can now legally go. It's for sale. I'm not kidding. There's a real place called Hell, Michigan. It's about 7 acres, just hit the market for about $625,000. That is a great deal. Before you're like, hard pass, I'm not built for heat. Relax, it's Michigan. So it actually does freeze over. Now, here's the fun part. You're not just buying land, you get the whole experience. There's an ice cream shop called Screams, a wedding spot called Hell's Chapel of Love, a place called Damnation University, whatever that degree gets you, I'm kind of nervous about. But there's even a souvenir shop. So, yeah, you can literally send postcards that say, wish you were in hell. Honestly, basically a tourist trap for people with a sense of humor. And if you buy it, congratulations, you officially own hell, which feels something like maybe your ex already claimed emotionally, right? Sam Hunt on the way. It's 100.7. Hey, hey.
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13: A Better Life with Dr. Sanjay Gupta.
14: Breast cancer is the most common cancer among women in the world. And according to a new study out of the University of Washington School of Medicine, an estimated 3.5 million cases a year are expected by 2050. Now, the good news is we've gotten so much better at screening, earlier detection, and cutting-edge treatments in many countries, including here in the United States. But even here in America, black women have a death rate from breast cancer that is 40% higher than white women, a disparity that exists despite our world-class treatment infrastructure. So what can you do to lower your risk? Eat less red meat? Try your best to manage your blood sugar and your weight? Exercise is really important. Cut back on drinking, quit smoking. And remember this, you should start getting mammograms. At what age? 40. That's when you should start. I'm Dr. Sanjay Gupta, helping you live a better life.

It really ain't a bad life. Listen, you know, people say it could always be worse, because it really could. And some really cruddy stuff happens to us, but we keep pushing through. And guess what? We've survived all of those days, haven't we? Congrats. 100.7. Hey, hey.

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Halfway through the work week, and Jake Owen, Barefoot Blue Jean Night.

0: That is Rocky Mountain Low, Corey Kent, California Country, 100.7 K. Hey, well, downtown Ventura tonight turns into a big dance floor. Yeah, it's back. 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We'll see you downtown.
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5: A better life with Dr. Sanjay Gupta.
6: 20 years ago, the average attention span was about 2.5 minutes. Today, it's just 47 seconds. Pretty disconcerting. That's according to new research out of UC Irvine. But really, this isn't our fault, at least not entirely. We can blame technology and the world around us. Attention, it turns out, is not an unlimited resource. You only have so much of it to give. Start paying more attention to what times of the day you seem to be at your mental peak. Try to knock out the more complicated stuff during that time. It's also important to take breaks every so often so you can more easily lock in when you're trying to concentrate. One expert said, even trying to visualize where you want to end your day with everything all wrapped up or with tons left to do, that can act as a real motivator. I'm Dr. Sanjay Gupta, helping you live a better life.
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Your next chance to win from Kahey. This is Thomas Rhett. What's your country song?

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Hey, Boots and Brews Country Music Festival in Ventura is Saturday, Plaza Park, downtown. 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
6: Breast cancer is the most common cancer among women in the world. And according to a new study out of the University of Washington School of Medicine, an estimated 3.5 million cases a year are expected by 2050. Now, the good news is we've gotten so much better at screening, earlier detection, and cutting-edge treatments in many countries, including here in the United States. But even here in America, black women have a death rate from breast cancer that is 40% higher than white women, a disparity that exists despite our world-class treatment infrastructure. So what can you do to lower your risk? Eat less red meat, try your best to manage your blood sugar and your

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1: Well, look who it is. 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

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What are they? We want to know. Us dads, Dave and I, we're the dads and the judges here. Khay, we'll make you a winner. Just saying. Just enter first at khay.com.

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0: 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It's called Be By You on California Country 100.7 K. Hey, is it movie night at your house? You binge watching something? Well, you know, binge watching is always better with buttered popcorn. And a new trend now is taco seasoning on that popcorn. I want to try this. I'm seeing this on TikTok. Taco seasoning or ranch seasoning, you know, the powdered form, or grated Parmesan. Three instant flavors there for movie night. I like the taco seasoning idea. I think I'm going to try that next time we have popcorn. One of the big TikTok trends. And coming up, we'll trend into more California country. Vincent Mason will kick it off. We'll hear the new Dan and Shay, and we'll hear from Ella Langley next.
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2: Camarillo, the 101 northbound is going to be slow and go. This is from well before Lewis Road, going all the way through to Vineyard Avenue. After that, it's actually going to be a smooth drive going all the way through Ventura. Other side of the freeway, the 101 southbound, that's going to be slow and go from Seaward Avenue going all the way through to just before the 126. From the Traffic Center, I'm Brian Vance.
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11: If you are struggling with substance abuse, alcohol, pills, whatever it may be, first of all, it's nothing to be ashamed of. We know addiction is a brain disease, and we also know getting into recovery can be tough. Also, in case this helps, I want to tell you about a new study out of Harvard School of Public Health, which found that spiritual belief, the idea of a steady religious practice, had a protective effect from addiction. Experts we talked to told us there were probably a few reasons why this might be the case. Number one, excessive drug and alcohol use would not be the norm in a religious community, and people want to fit in. Two, a belief in a higher power provides people with hope and solace, great foils for addiction. And three, and I think there's some merit to this, regular attendance in a faith community also provides connection. Just like in AA, camaraderie and social support is often what you need. I'm Dr. Sanjay Gupta, helping you live a better life.
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0: that is Dan and Shay. Say so. 100.7 K. Hey, I was talking to Dan out at Stagecoach. I had no idea he had 5 rescue dogs living at his house, and they always end up in his suitcase before he packs his clothes. So he has to use a giant lint roller every time he travels. He's got dog hair on everything. Yeah, if you see him perform next time, you might notice some dog hair.
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0: are about to ride into our drive at 5, California Country, 100.7 K. Hey, George Burge there, and Luke Bryan and Frank Ballin to ride in tomorrow. Dave's got more Parker McCollum tickets for the Greek Theater coming up next Friday, June 19th. And if you would like those tickets, all you got to do is be his random caller at 8 o'clock with the K-Hey Concert Challenge. And it's 8 tomorrow morning on your drive-in. And Frank Bell, so have you got Dad figured out for Father's Day? You know, we're going to start dishing out those Wharf gift cards next week, $100 gift cards. All we want to know are Dad's favorite three country songs. Say Dad was trapped in the garage for a year. What three songs would he want to have with him? Well, yeah, you'd have to feed him like Hot Pockets underneath the crack of the garage. What three songs would he want with him? Dad's favorite three songs. We want to know Dad's country playlist. 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
2: 101 northbound. Your drive is going to be slow and go. This is from just after the 23 going all the way through to Rancho Conejo Boulevard. After that, the 101 northbound is going to be slow and go from Lewis Road going all the way through to after Central Avenue. This is due to an earlier crash that has been cleared from lanes. From the traffic center, I'm Brian Vance.
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7: We've talked a lot about measles over the past year, but mumps has largely flown under the radar, even though it's been making a bit of a comeback as well. That's because fewer people are getting the MMR vaccine, which stands for measles, mumps, and rubella. The vaccine's been around for decades. It is effective. It is safe. What makes mumps outbreaks difficult to contain is that symptoms usually don't appear for 2 to 3 weeks after someone's been exposed. And that can make it hard to pin down where that exposure took place. And someone who is infected can transmit the virus to someone else before they are symptomatic. If you get sick, which could manifest like a run-of-the-mill respiratory virus or the telltale swelling of your cheeks and jaw, all you can really do at that point is to treat the symptoms and also isolate yourself so you don't infect anyone else. I'm Dr. Sanjay Gupta, helping you live a better life.
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